Nine were invalids in Morris Day, July 27. A central delegation led by Standing Vice Chairwoman Daddy Ying of the National Assembly's Committee for Deputy Affairs visited Houzhang Martyr Cemetery and Artillery Regiment 6 Memorial on July 26 morning. In a solemn ceremony, delegates offered flowers, incense, and a moment of silence to honor over 3,600 martyrs resting at Houzhang Martyr Cemetery and over 40,000 martyrs across the city, expressing deep gratitude for their sacrifice for national independence and freedom. The delegation then visited the Artillery Regiment 6 Memorial, Military Zone 9, learning of the unit's storied combat history, which included more than 3,700 battles. Digital transformation is also being comprehensively promoted across state management sectors. The Ministry of Construction has recently instructed relevant units to urgently standardize data, aiming to integrate 16 additional types of documents into the VNEID application within 2026. The integration list spans multiple sectors. In vehicle inspection, documents include motor vehicle inspection certificates, technical safety and environmental protection certificates for inland waterway vessels, and welder certification. For road transport, documents include automobile transport business licenses, driving instructor certificates, driving training permits, Vietnam-China international road transport permits, and dangerous goods transport permits. Integration will be completed from July to November of 2026, depending on each management sector. Gengde offers attractive tourism products including river, eco-garden, cultural, experimental, and community tourism. However, its tourism development remains below potential, highlighting the need to build a distinct image and brand for Gengde tourism in the coming time. At a recent meeting on July 24, the consulting unit proposed ways to transform Gengde into a genuine destination rather than a transit point, calling for coordinated investment in infrastructure, product development, promotion, and investor selection. The unit suggested positioning Gengde tourism around four themes: distinctive, impressive, sustainable, and dynamic, while highlighting the city's advantages over other Mekong Delta provinces. Summer marks peak river tourism season in Gengde, with Ningguo Tourist Wharf welcoming thousands of visitors daily to Gairang Floating Market and eco-tourism sites. Amid the rainy season and high tides, wharf management has proactively implemented safety measures. The wharf currently operates over 120 vessels, transporting more than 3,000 visitors daily to the floating market and eco-gardens during peak season. Management has reinforced security staff, regularly cleaned docks to prevent slipping, inspected lighting system, replaced proactive buoys, and reviewed signage and waterway signals. These proactive measures reassure visitors and help build Gengde's image as a safe, friendly, and professional tourism destination. Marking the 79 War Invalids and Martyrs Day, July 27, the Gengde Party Committee, People's Council, People's Committee, Fatherland Front Committee, and National Assembly Delegation, together with the Female National Assembly Deputies Group, held a Zero Dong charity market on the morning of July 26. The program distributed 500 shopping vouchers, each worth 1 million dong, to policy beneficiary families, poor and near-poor households, and disadvantaged families, along with 500 scholarships, each worth 1 million dong, to disadvantaged students across 8 communes and wards. Organizer also gave 150 bicycles, 500 sets of books, and English learning pens, nutritional products, and milk for children, 10 great solidarity houses to policy families. A new study tracking over 11,000 adolescents over 5 years has found a clear pattern. Teenagers who struggle to disengage from social media are more likely to show increased ADHD symptoms the following year. Published in JAMA Network Open, the study found that in years when

0: capture the brain's reward system. Features like buttons and infinite scrolling generate a constant stream of social rewards that are difficult to resist, closely mirroring ADHD tendencies such as heightened sensitivity to immediate rewards and difficulty delaying gratification for larger future rewards. Thank you so much for listening, and I'll see you next time.
1: Vừa rồi là bản tin tiếng Anh của phát thanh thành phố Cần Thơ.